0: Now, there aren't too many rockers who are also astrophysicists, but that Brian May, freaking genius.
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0: You know, it's kind of a rare radio hit from Rush. 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
2: Rain chances will start to be back on the increase later Tuesday night into Wednesday. Cloudy and dry, a little bit of fog develops overnight. We'll drop down into the low to mid 40s. We should see an isolated shower as we hit through Tuesday. Otherwise, clouds and a high low to mid 50s. Scattered showers on Tuesday night, low 40s. Another chance of scattered showers near 50 Wednesday. Thursday, partly sunny skies. A high in the mid to upper 40s. Our next weather update in less than 30 minutes. 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
2: From the capital city, I'm Jim Miller. These are the stories we're following this hour. Juneau police investigating two potentially connected assaults after an unknown man reportedly entered Mendenhall Valley Homes early Saturday morning, then attacked residents. Police say the first happened around 1:55 in the morning on Cinema Drive. Woman says her boyfriend answered a knock at the door. The suspect punched him unconscious. Woman says she was then assaulted, knocked unconscious, and sexually assaulted before the suspect fled. Police described that suspect about 6 feet tall, possibly wearing a gray sweatshirt. Just minutes later, police got a second report on Tongass Boulevard. A man reported waking up to an unknown intruder in his bedroom carrying a small bag. Suspect allegedly punched him before fleeing towards Breeze Street. In that case, the suspect was described as wearing a white sweatshirt carrying a black shoulder bag. Officers searched the area but did not locate the suspect. Investigators now believe the two cases may be connected. Police say residents in the Mendenhall Valley should remain vigilant, secure doors and windows, and report suspicious activity. A Juneau assault case now escalating after a man attacked last month in the Marine parking garage has died from injuries. 53-year-old Alfred Willis Torres Sr. found unconscious just after 11 p.m. April 6 after police got a report of an assault. Torres suffered severe head and facial injuries, later told officers he'd been attacked by his nephew and niece. Now prosecutors say they're reviewing whether additional charges should be filed against the two suspects following Torres' death. 29-year-old Devon Rivera currently faces multiple felony assault charges, while 37-year-old Chelsea Willis faces charges including evidence tampering and misdemeanor assault. Both remain in custody. Alaska lawmakers say they may not meet a key deadline to pass a bill supporting the state's massive LNG mega project. Facing pressure from the governor, Senate leaders expressed skepticism this week that they can finalize legislation before the session ends May 20th. Senate President Gary Stevens says there's still much work to do, and rushing could lead to serious mistakes. The governor's been urging lawmakers to act quickly, arguing the project could create jobs, lower energy costs, and generate billions in revenue.
3: Let's all work from the same numbers. Let's not work from numbers that are a decade old. I think we all know this project's not going to cost $46 billion. And so I think it's important for us to have starting points on what the actual numbers are.
2: His proposal includes a major tax break for the developer, replacing property taxes with a new volume-based tax on gas shipments. Lawmakers say they don't yet have enough financial information to make that decision. Key details, including updated cost estimates for the project, have not been made public.
4: You have a number of legislators that are working very hard. You have some that are skeptical as to whether this project will ever happen. But modifying this property tax, converting it into a PILT, which is a plan in lieu of taxes, in which the local communities, the local boroughs, the state, and the private concern Glenfarne can come together around an agreement that would allow this to become financeable.
2: Some senators say they're unwilling to approve billions in potential tax breaks without clear numbers. Project developers say they can share those details confidentially, but lawmakers argue that creates transparency issues, making it harder to justify decisions to the public. Alaska lawmakers raising concerns about a potential conflict of interest as they consider Governor Dunleavy's pick for Attorney General. Stephen Cox, who currently leads the State Department of Law, facing questions over his involvement with a private religious school while his office defends the state in a lawsuit over public education funding. Cox is founding member and treasurer of the Thomas More Classical School, a private Christian school set to open in Anchorage this fall. That issue, the school has indicated it may accept state homeschool allotment funds. The same funding now at the center of an ongoing legal battle over whether public money can go to private or religious education. Lawmakers, including Senator Loki Tobin, questioned whether Cox should recuse himself from related decisions. They pointed to Alaska's constitution, which restricts public funds from directly benefiting religious or private schools.
5: And I just want to reiterate, our constitution directly says schools and institutions so established shall be free of sectarian control. No money shall be paid from public funds for the direct benefit of any religious or private education institution. And we had mentioned that you established a private Christian school here in the state of Alaska with your spouse. I see that you're still listed as a treasurer. And I also see on the website underneath tuition assistance, you direct parents to join into public correspondence programs to support their tuition for that particular classical school. Can you explain to me again, as we had this conversation, that conflict? You are actively against the Constitution, and yet you seem to say that you are here to support the rule of law.
2: Cox told lawmakers he was not aware of the details about the school's funding plans and is not involved in its day-to-day operations. He also said he is not directly handling the state's defense in this case, but he's asked ethics officials to review whether recusal is necessary. Lawsuit itself is still unfolding, with a key discovery phase underway through June 1st. Lawmakers expected a vote on Cox's confirmation in the coming days as scrutiny continues over ethics, transparency, and the role of public funding in education. Now you're up to date with News of the North. I'm Jim Miller.
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0: Juno weather for America's most beautiful capital city.
7: Rain chances will start to be back on the increase later Tuesday night into Wednesday. Cloudy and dry, a little bit of fog develops overnight. We'll drop down into the low to mid 40s. We should see an isolated shower as we hit through Tuesday. Otherwise, clouds and a high low to mid 50s. Scattered showers on Tuesday night, low 40s. Another chance of scattered showers near 50 Wednesday. Thursday, partly sunny skies. A high in the mid to upper 40s. Our next weather update in less than 30 minutes. This is Juno Media Center meteorologist Sally Russell.
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KXJ rocking out with you in beautiful Juneau. It's Tori. Oh my goodness. I am so happy it's Thursday. I don't know about you, but I can just see the weekend coming. I do have a friend coming to stay with me this weekend, and there is something that happens to my brain when I know someone is coming to stay with me. I want to know if this happens to you as well. Let's talk about it next.

0: know, I like to think of myself as a pretty clean person. My house is pretty clean and neat and tidy. Hi, it's Tori, KXJ. But I'll tell you what, I have a friend coming to stay at my house this weekend, and you would think I am the queen is coming, because I don't know what it is, but when I have someone come stay with me, I bring on so many projects. It's like all of a sudden, all the baseboards need to be cleaned and wiped down, and that wall needs to be demoed, and why is that shelf there? We need a new shelf, and I don't know what happens to my brain, but does this happen to you? Are you just like, sure, come on over, it's easy peasy?
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3: KXJ and beautiful Juno. You know, I love this time of year. This is where we're starting to see more festivals and fun, getting in the spring and summer vibes. Oh, okay. This Saturday, the Maritime Festival is back. We will be there as well. It's just going to be so fun. There's going to be live music. Oh, so much delicious local food and drinks. There's going to be vendors with our amazing artists. There's going to be crafts, and there's going to be things for kids to do. Activities. So much fun. It's free this Saturday, 11 to 7 at the Elizabeth Peratrovich Plaza. I just cannot wait. It's going to be so fun.
0: You came here to rock. Let's do it.

0: Oh yeah, 93.3 KXJ. Oh, I love rocking out here with you in beautiful Juneau. Today's quote, growth doesn't always look like progress. Sometimes it looks like finally feeling at ease right where you are.
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5: Juneau weather for America's most beautiful capital city.
6: Rain chances will start to be back on the increase later Tuesday night into Wednesday. Cloudy and dry, a little bit of fog develops overnight. We'll drop down into the low to mid 40s. We should see an isolated shower as we hit through Tuesday. Otherwise, clouds and a high low to mid 50s. Scattered showers on Tuesday night, low 40s. Another chance of scattered showers near 50 Wednesday. Thursday, partly sunny skies. A high in the mid to upper 40s. Our next weather update in less than 30 minutes. This is Juneau Media Center meteorologist Sally Russell.
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